thoughts will fade eventually. 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Oh my, my, oh my, my love, I take one look at you, you're taking me out.

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ashtray, reminiscing on those past days. 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I heard you moved to Austin, got an apartment and settled down. And every once in a while, I start texting, write a paragraph, but then I delete the message. Think about you like a past.

0: Daft Punk, Give Life Back to Music. På NRK MP3, bestemt av Gaute på melding til oss I appen NRK Radio. Dette var låt nummer tre. I morgen igjen, halv fem, en ny runde med dine tre på MP3.
1: You are beautiful, you are cool, you are amazing. If he is dumb, it's not your responsibility to fix him. It's his mom's responsibility. She's fucked up, not you.
0: Oh yeah, kloke ord på Martin Torstad der altså. Victoria Beckham da.
2: Oh, I have to raise it. That doesn't happen often. I'd like to start by congratulating... Oh my god, I didn't even mean that!
0: Oh, I have to raise it. That doesn't happen often. Mm. Ja, jeg vet ikke om det Victoria Beckham, men... Madeleine her nå. 9 til 5.

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1: I had a little bit too much of Hennessy. 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

Memories will fade eventually. So if our time is running out, day after day, we'll make the mundane a masterpiece. Oh my, my, oh my, my love. I take one look at you, you're taking me out.